0: Give me that your old information. Taking the natural information.
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0: 100,7 Lauschter Lützeburg.
1: 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Don't know how to swim in the air, come on now, teach you how. It's a step inside, the stratus cloud. Don't know how to walk through the sky, come on now, teach you how. Let me help it, let me fight, let

It's a jump to rise. Lift off right now. Don't know how to swim in the air. Come on now, teach you how. It's a step inside the stratus cloud. 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

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See you at the bar, you was hardly talking. That's when I knew that your heart was scarring. 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Like, wait, babe, let me ask you.

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1: 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So silent force, can yo get funky? The Zulu Nation, can yo get funky?

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If looks a shining silver fish, I'm the bird above it soaring. And I know you're scared of dying, but ain't it worse to live forever? 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
1: Are you ready? Are you ready? Talk City bis awer haut in ofwen. 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Are you ready?
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1: Sometimes I wonder if this life really meant for me. 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

juice and I'm on the count a couple dollars like the Palo Santo. 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
1: 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Lo geht weiter mam Québécois Saint-Sucré, heiers Bling Blau.

burn pennies. 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But that's besides the point. If I point, you gon' catch a hollow point. You proud of the choice, God got moist. You seen the light at the end of the tunnel. Try me, I will be delighted to pop your bubble. Might even get your wife for a couple in the thigh muscle. I chuckled. You know my body quality over quantity. 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Top of the heap, ask my colleagues. You just trying to get by like Talib Kweli. All of the throne is my comfort zone. Where I'm from, if you were unknown, you better come with a pole. Live by the coals, niggas uphold. I got no love for hoes. You done know. I made murder sexy. Might catch me in the F430 with a dirty Pepsi. Look how early she turned messy. Topsy turvy, putting work on them job turkeys.

thunderstorms on your honeymoon. 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I hate to say that you're the one that I let get away. I pray for thunderstorms on your honeymoon.

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0: dort en Track vom Album Who Made the Sunshine. 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Ich hoffe, die Selektion hat euch gefallen, denn um uns Bobby Bieles Sendung heißt, Lin 2 mehr und als nächstes Woche. 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
1: Poppin' like West Coast in 83 when we was bumpin' Slave Rick, James, and Lady T. My man with the East Coast, taste from Red Alert. Pete Rock, Marley Marl, puttin' in work. On the West, we had Julio G on K-Day. Mix Masters, Michael Mixon, Moe in his heyday. Rob One, droppin' shit so niggas could break.
2: All my real niggas.
1: All a nigga wanna do is get cake.
2: All them other niggas.
1: All a nigga wanna do is be fake.
2: But now,
1: oh shit,
2: damn, going to another way.
1: Remember, got them times in school when we made a fool of ourselves. To impress a girl, trying to be cool. Oh, some niggas getting sprung on coke.
2: I'm gonna go,
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2: Pull that nigga over there, man.
0: Yeah, niggas looking over here like shit is sweet. All day, man, cause the nigga said his shit is weak. Asking for a true opinion, get mad when the nigga speaks. I ain't got no time for that shit, I already figured the nigga's weak. You can't even trust your own best friend.
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The wind is out, it's too dark to see. You know I belong. Cause I never learned to let go.